see the parties and diamonds. Sometimes when I close my eyes, 6 months of torture you sold to some forbidden paradise. I loved you truly. You gotta laugh at the stupid.

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Really wanna make you mine. 4, 5, 6, come on and get your kicks. 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

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I heard you moved to Austin, got an apartment and settled down. And every once in a while, I start texting, write a paragraph, but then I delete the message. Think about you like a pastime, I could cry you a river and get you baptized. Or I wasn't ready to act right, used to always think I'd get you back right. They say that things fall apart, we were gonna move.

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